characterized by distorted screech. And now, give me some acids. All right. Let's talk about the kicks. This is an hardstyle kick. This is an hardcore kick. Can we have some up-tempo? Now, it's time for Psy. If you combine all these together, you will have techno music, techno music, techno music, techno music.

One more sip, one more tune when the bassline hits. One more reload, one more fix. One more taste of a stranger's lips. One more, yeah, one why not. One more chat to a girl I forgot. One more, mate, yeah, you know the score. Let's stay here, let's have one more.

I think this is a special night, right? Special nights call for special moments. So if you have a cell phone, let's light it up.

culonga, culonga, culonga, culonga, culonga, culonga, culonga, culonga, culonga, culonga, culonga, culonga, culonga, culonga, culonga, culonga, culonga, culonga, culonga, culonga, culonga, culonga, 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

always been a black sheep. Don't need no validation. You can ask me. Shotguns while you lame, take the back seat. I clap that ass like I clap my little ass cheeks. Big bad wolf, but I always been a black sheep. Don't need no validation. You can ask me. Shotguns while you lame, take the back seat. I clap that ass like I clap my little ass cheeks.